At a game of chance, the Iron Idol and fortunes were doing right. The kings and queens just kept coming around. I call a fool and bet him half my bluff is work or some guy who skipped this race and laid it on his bet. He raised me, I raised him, blind luck, I'm gonna stick us for a final call, he didn't raise the bet. I said, ace is full, how about you said, okay, in a minute, okay. But right now.

want you so bad. Honey, I want you. Now your dancing child with his tiny suit. He spoke to me, I took his flute. No, I wasn't very cute to him.